0: Radio SK.
1: Don't think of I gave you day. 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

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Hesitation, if you step, you get a race. Running through these bodies like I'm springing.

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Let's get it started in here. 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

Śląsk. 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